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Medic 6, in and out at 2031.

Medic 6, 18-year-old female that is conscious at the time of the call. The caller reported that she had fainted and appeared flushed. Callers now say it looks similar to having a seizure. However, the patient's eyes are open and she is answering questions.

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1: 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Not responding normally. They'll be in the yard. Hit that address.

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1264, 180 BPW Club Road, Unit L, Lincoln 6, Trinity of the Hill. Lift assist, cross streets of Orchard Lane and Tar Hill Drive. Ops 1, timeout 2115.

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0: 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Off 1, timeout 2116.
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1: 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In reference to a caller that's needing assistance from getting from the wheelchair up some stairs.

108 Turnberry Lane, Chapel Hill, back pain. 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

medic for a 70-year-old female. However, she's having severe back pain and then pain in the legs. States that she's got a pinched nerve in the spine along with spinal stenosis.

0: comes six, air clear, patient refusal.
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2: 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I think we got marked as transporting on a different unit, checked and route transporting, but we are clear off refusal.
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0: 503. The caller stated she was heading westbound on 54. She said approximately a mile and a half back towards the brewery that she witnessed the power lines catch on fire and then fall to the ground. We have not received any other calls at this time, and I'm not seeing anything on the outage map.
1: Copy. Thank you.

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1: Yeah. Over to the lake gate.
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1: You just stand by. We're still trying to attempt to locate. I haven't found nothing yet.
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0: 503 to 526, you on 54 yet?
1: Yeah, 10-4 passing steel string. They still got power and the lights are still powered.

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1: 503.
0: Just confirming, you got one call, no additional information.
1: Three, that is affirmative. One call only, and it's still at this time nothing showing up on the power outage map for Duke.
0: Okay, copy. We've checked the area good. If you want to go ahead and clear all Orange Grove units, no hazards found.
1: 503, copy. 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

526 to 503. Julia, that's trying to call you service. I'm gonna go back to Tom Road just to make sure it's not past Pedal Hickory. I'll let you know if I find anything. Copy.

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0: Dispatch White Cross to the intersection of Gold, Duke and Mormon, in reference to a tree down. 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I'll show 831 in route.
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3: Go ahead.
0: You just need manpower, or do you need another truck? Do you need manpower only, or do you need another truck?
3: Manpower should be fine. I think we're going to need DOT. I think it's going to be too big for us. Communications 831.
2: 831, copy direct reference DOT. I will have to put a call through the state line. I will not be able to give you an ETA.
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1: Hey, Marcos, you coming out 54?
0: Yeah. Got a lot of friction.
1: Alright, if you just want to shut me on the roadway, once you go on Warrenville, I'll be fine.
2: All the power.
0: Alright, copy. 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
3: Copy.
1: 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If you want to notify Sheriff's Office, traffic control, that'd be great. Thank you.
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0: So I'm on the way out to you, but do we have any cones we can set up if it's going to be an extended ETA for them to get out there and cut that tree?
1: Yeah, I got some for you.
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0: 802 communications.
1: 802.
0: Be advised that due to the extended ETA on DOT, the road's going to be blocked off. Moore Mill Road will be blocked off. Deputies are going to remain on scene shortly, but White Cross is going to be clear and available.
1: Copy that, Sean. White Cross cleared, 2328.
0: And if you would, let DOT know when they get the road back open. If they will contact us, we will come get our cones.

0: communications, 831. Perfect.
1: 831, just information. We did speak with DOT, and they said they would call us back when the road was clear so the fire department could retrieve their cones. They said it would probably be another hour to 2 hours before someone could get on scene.
0: 10-4, thank you.

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1: Go 64, copy. 67-year-old female, conscious and breathing, who fell and struck her head. Advice, she is bleeding from the head with a large pool of blood. Advice, she fell down about 5 to 6 stairs face first. Does have a gash on her upper lip, lower nose, but the bleeding appears to have stopped now.

Carbarel Engine 1, Carbarel Engine 2, Carbarel Ladder 1, Carbarel Battalion 1, 115 North Merritt Mill Road at Merritt Mill, fire alarm, cross streets of West Franklin Street and West Rosemary Street, Ops 2, Command 027.

0: 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Just marking the route. Same time we were in route.
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0: 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Three-story commercial structure. 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
2: 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Long south is good.
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0: ALS emergency. For shortness of breath.
1: Break up. I can copy. You need ALS. We'll get them dispatched.

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1: I'll make contact with BLS 5, they should be taking that call.

Medic 4, 8802 Cook Street, Fall. Medic 4, 8802 Cook Street, Fall. Cross you some Evan Oaks Road, Ops 1, come out 125. BLS 5, your patient on West 10 Road is going to be at Mail Party Unknown Age who called in if I see a fallen and cannot get up. He was having difficulty hearing us due to his hearing aids, having issues with his hearing aids and disconnected. He said he was going to be in the trailer behind the house. I don't know if it's a trailer or a camper. Hospital address is 5123, directly behind 5101.

Betty Ford, copy en route to Cook Street on Cat at 126, responding to a 90-year-old female that has fallen. They can't get her up. Unknown extent of injuries. Patient weight is 120.

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medic 2, Carville Engine 1, 201, NC 54 bypass, Chateau Apartments, apartment 201, chest pain, crossroads of West Poplar Avenue and Oleander Road, Ops 1, come out 416.

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to Carver Lynch and one responding to Chateau Apartments, responding to a 37-year-old female conscious and breathing about she's having chest pains and alcohol withdrawal, having some difficulty breathing, and is clammy and sweaty. And is the one throughout Old Sourwood. Captain Angel 1 and Route 2, Old Sourwood 418.

transmitting for Mibbenfire, responding to 7400 Old Sourwood Trail, responding to an 84-year-old male, conscious and breathing, high blood pressure, high temperature. Last BP reading was 226 over 92.

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1: 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Extended injuries is unknown. The caller disconnected. He said that the patient fell out of bed around 0:30 hours.

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Ops 1, come out 541.

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Like I said, I responded to a 61-year-old female that has passed out. She is still unconscious at this time, has a slow breathing rate.

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1: Communications runs to 31.
0: It's 31. It's 31. Disregard the pace.
1: But nothing else. Do you have a call for us?
0: Agent 31, disregard the page.

Yes, and route to 110 West Main Street at the IFC shelter. Female advised a male in his 40s, unresponsive. PD has checked on scene, advised it's going to be in the back stairwell, unresponsive.

0: to the call, 7 responder.
1: Okay, 1 copy. PD has administered Narcan. Patient does have a pulse, but is unresponsive.
0: Communication, Carl, Letter 1.
1: Letter 1.
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1: Letter 1, copy 611.

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1: I'm calling 4 Water 72 and route southward at 9 o'clock. Campuses ISD did not receive the alarm through their systems, but students are calling to advise that there is an active alarm.

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0: Room is requesting if we can take a call at the Nova Chapel Hill Apartments for a sick person. 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
1: What's the EMD on that call?
0: The call for EMS was requested by a Chapel Hill officer requesting EMS non-emergency reference pressure in the face of a 50-year-old conscious, alert, and breathing female.

Medic 6, 5639, Old Chapel Hill Road, Unit 601, at Nova Chapel Hill Apartments. 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

Medic 6, we copy you en route in CAD at 947. You're responding to the request of a police officer, a Chapel Hill police officer on scene, non-emergency to a 50-year-old female, conscious, alert, and breathing, complaining of pressure in her face.

DLS 32, 700, North Estes Drive, at Azalea Gardens Retirement, Fall, Cross Streets Keswell Road and Somerset Drive, Ops 1, time of 0955.

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She hit her head.

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1: Never mind. Communication 72 is on scene. We got a two-car collision. One lane of traffic blocked. Looks like minor damage. We'll be investigating. Estimate.
2: Ladder 72 on scene. One lane blocked. Out investigating. Ladder 72 has command. 10:06.

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Sick person. Cross streets boundary 5M Cornelia Street. 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

0: 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At sea premise alert. Sit person. Cross streets Boundary Drive and Cornelia Street. 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Medic 1, move up to EMS South.
1: Staff will lead units to the patient. Medic 9, you're responding at the request of BLS 31 on scene on Terrell Road to a 68-year-old male patient, conscious and breathing, complaining of stomach, upset stomach, throwing up, and altered mental status.

0: Yes, 11. Some communications on primary.
1: Goodbye, 11.
0: We have Durham requesting we take a call at 1822 James Street in reference to a transfer, 64-year-old male feeling faint and having low O2.
1: Not this time.
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0: Copy.
1: You got park on General Circle.

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1: Yeah.
0: I'm on floor 2, and no one has advised if there's any emergency here. Where are you at?
1: I'm at the crossover between Carson.
0: I'm unfamiliar. Can you send someone to get us?
1: Yeah, I can come down. I'll meet you at the door that's closest to the ambulance.

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No, for ground floor entrance to Carson Hall.

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Timeout 11:00.

Southwest 31, you're responding to a caller who is requesting lift assist, getting someone from second floor to ground floor. The person weighs in between 120 and 130 pounds.

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0: 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Medic 6, you're responding to a 74-year-old female contestant breathing, believing that she's having a heart attack.

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North Stratum, Squad 1. You're responding with Medic 6 to a 74-year-old female, conscious and breathing. The caller advised the patient believes she's having a heart attack. She's clammy with cold sweat and can't breathe.

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0: Communications, blasting is complete. Blasting company is going to continue a series of blasts over an extended period of time. They're going to contact our fire department and Orange Communications via non-emergency line each time they blast. If you get any calls on this, it shouldn't be more than maybe a couple of days.
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0: 1109. 11309, clearing,
1: Ops 2. 11309, clearing, at 1109.

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The caller advised that the resident is screaming and complaining of abdominal pain. She is in room A, Adam 18.

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She was told to get to the hospital after her appointment this morning. Still attached, and the baby is currently trying to latch on

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ELS 31, 405, Smith Level Road, at Stratford. Fall. Cross Streets University Commons and Culbert Road. Ops 1. Timeout 11:25.

0: Communications, Stuart 32 is going to be taking that call from BLS 31, Inchos and out.
1: BLS 32 en route in place of BLS 31. You're responding to an 89-year-old female conscious and breathing who fell and hit her head. The patient will be in unit 310 of memory care.

Medic 5, move up to EMF Station 9. 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Sick person. Cross Streets Country Club Road and Cobb Drive. Ops 1. Timeout 11:28. 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

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Pregnancy. Cross Streets Ferguson Road. Ops 1. Timeout 11:30.

+31. You're responding at the request of EMS 11 with Medic 2 and White Cross Fire Department to a 29-year-old female conscious and breathing who gave birth at home in reference to assist with transport.

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Cross Street, Emerson Drive. 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Timeout 11:34.

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2: 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We'll be out investigating half a minute.
1: 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Establishing command, out investigating, 1139.

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1: 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Clearing all units with the exception of Ladder 72 at 1142.

0: 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Does Kansas PD advise they are inside the parking deck still?
1: Medic 1, we talk to you on scene. We'll check with campus in reference if the, they are still on deck.
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0: 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We may have to just use your stretcher.

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in engine 33, responding to a 64-year-old female, conscious and breathing, high blood pressure and a headache, not breathing normally at this time. She did go to the hospital yesterday, but today the blood pressure is even higher. She is unable to talk normally and did have a sudden onset of severe pain.

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1: 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Eight, nine, and engine 35, you're responding to an 83-year-old male, conscious and breathing. He fell this morning and is now unable to understand questions and has weakness on both sides. Stroke diagnostic is showing clear evidence of stroke. Blurred speech and history of stroke, January 2025. They're requesting a silent approach.

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Engine 31, Ladder 72, Battalion 4, 410, West Franklin Street, at Mediterranean Deli. Vehicle fire. Cross streets Keenan Street and North Besnide Lane. Ops 2. Timeout 12:31.

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3: 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Units responding to West 10th Street. You're responding to two callers advising that a red Ford Mustang was on fire behind the store. One of the callers advised that they tried to put it out. Thinks it is out, but once fire units responded, finish her.

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1: PLS 32, clear from UNC, 1233.
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0: What's the description of where the vehicle is?
1: The caller is for Mediterranean Valley, advised that the vehicle is in the back of the parking lot behind the store.
0: Yeah.

0: Sammy, do you have a phone call? 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

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The patient will be on the third floor, pod E, Edward 07, in the kidney clinic.

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1: Scarborough Ladder 1, responding in place of engine 1 at 1259.

Medic 8, Cobra Ladder 1, you're responding to a 71-year-old female, not conscious, breathing. The caller advised that the patient is in a seizure out of her sleep.

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0: Wagon 33, Ladder 72, Battalion 2. 330, Ridge Road. At Ramphead Center Parking Deck. Fire alarm. Cross Street Stadium Drive and Manning Drive. Ops 2. Timeout 13:18.
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Robert, communication. This is Battalion 4, Silver Battalion 4, the same Battalion 4 have command. 72, you on the hot. You're not, Chief.

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Gas leak. Cross streets North Greensboro Street and Hillview Street. 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Timeout 1332.

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4: 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So this is calling, we're en route.
2: 72. Go ahead, sir. Can you give us a description of where you're at? It's going to be level 3A, and it's going to be towards the south tunnel of Loudermill. 3A, south side.
1: Copper Engine 2, we also copy you en route to Oak Avenue at 1334. Responding to Oak Avenue, you're responding to a caller who advised that in a vacant apartment, the burner was left on and there is an overwhelming odor of gas. Medic non from Communications Hospital reminder. 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To confirm, are you requesting a Chapel Hill officer to respond?
0: Yes, ma'am. If you could have somebody from Chapel Hill Police Department respond to my location.
1: Copy. We'll send a police officer at 1335.

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1: Cover letter one.
0: On scene, got a two-story wood frame multifamily dwelling, nothing showing. Appears we got maintenance on scene also. We'll be out investigating further. Higher one's got the house inside. We'll be establishing mobile command.
1: Letter one on scene, nothing showing. Out investigating, establishing command 1336.
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0: Do we need to evacuate the adjacent apartment?
1: Negative. 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I believe the maintenance workers have went ahead and shut the stove off. 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We're going to open up the doors, do a little natural ventilation, and we should be out of here shortly.
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3: 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Attic ladder, tunnel.
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1: Go ahead.
0: What drop keys do you guys have for elevator?
1: I think we have a triple and a single.
0: Our triple won't fit, it's too fat, and the single won't reach. So we might need to try your keys in the elevator back here on the seaside.
1: Temple, where's your exact location?
0: Drive through the tunnel. We're back here by the south tunnel to the football stadium, but on the opposite side to the rec center.
1: Temple. Command 33.
2: Did you need communications?
3: Better one driver.
2: Copy.
1: You must leave the truck here, Walt.
4: You came in the entrance of the parking deck, walk straight back. It's on this back wall. Bring your elevator keys.
3: Go ahead, sir.
0: With the front and back doors open and the fan going, we've already dropped all our readings to zero. I think we can handle for now. We're going to do one quick final sweep through the house, and then we're going to clear up ourselves.
3: Copy that. Before you clear, if you will, check in with Tenant here at J1, let them know everything's okay. Ember has been notified. Their ETA is 30 to 45 minutes. That was about 5 minutes ago. So just let maintenance know that they're on the way. They'll be checking in with them.
0: Okay, copy that.
3: I'm going to go ahead and clear engine one and myself. Transfer command back to you.
0: Yes, sir. Okay, copy that. We got the attic ladder right now. We're going to check if they're handling unit. And if 33 doesn't get it, we can go down to the first floor.
2: Okay, I didn't need command. Copy 1343.

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0: Medic 1, 284, you're responding to an 89-year-old female, conscious and breathing. The caller advised that the patient has had increased oxygen levels and exertion, needs hospital evaluation.
1: Timer 1425.

Presby 61, you're responding to an iPhone crash notification reported by Durham. We have Durham EMS en route and a Chapel Hill officer on scene.

0: right here. Okay. If you have a better location by chance from the EPD officer, okay.
1: Rescue 61. The Temple Hill officer is actually not on scene. They are en route. The location we have from the rapid S, from the Durham crash notification, Durham advised that they were plotting at line where Barbie Chapel becomes East Barbie Chapel.

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Engine 231, Battalion 204, 619, Fawcett Mill Road, at Williams, Charlotte. Residential fire alarm. Cross streets Thompson Court and Broken J Place. Ops 2. Timeout 1441.

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2: 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Responding to a fire alarm reported by ADT with smoke, hallway smoke point of activation.

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Outside fire. Cross streets Old Cedar Grove Road. Ops 2. Time of 14:45.

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2: Units responding to Mossy Trail. 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
1: Yes, sir. Where the old trailer park used to be.
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2: Stand by, please. Chief, when you come in Old City Grove, stay straight. 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

0: 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I have smoke in the distance along Fire Lawn Trail. Stand by for further. 231 to stand by where you at.
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2: Campbell.

251. Go ahead. When you're coming down towards me on pace track, instead of going right where I'm at, you may try going left. This may be a control burn, maybe better access to the left. To the dirt road or go around to the new side? Keep on coming down the dirt road. It splits again towards the back where I'm at. And let's get the driveway to the left. That's perfect. It's actually on fire.

0: 1 control, Vern. I'm out with a subject who refused to answer me. I'm not sure what's going on. Can you take a service, law enforcement?
1: Copy, sending law enforcement, 1453.
0: C33, stay by on the roadway when you get here. Communications 204, Sermon Fire Marshal's office as well. We got garbage burning and law enforcement. We got one person that refuses to speak to me working in a trailer. 201-251's on scene.
1: 204, do you need law emergency or non-emergency?
0: Just on routine this time.
1: Copy routine this time, 1454.
0: I don't want to back up my truck. He's just staring at me. I'm not really sure what's going on. The law enforcement gets here.
2: Mr. Crocker, ain't it?
0: Maybe. Older gentleman.
2: Yeah, that's him.
0: Yeah, he just ignored me. There's a driveway, I think, down that way. You want to go up that way?
1: Copy, 99. I'm service, I'm out to the garage, 1454.

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1: 281.
0: Hey, we're at Frank Perry and Coleman. Let's stand by if you need us or anything.
1: No, this is Fire Marshal. He's burning trash. Send Fire Marshal to enforce the code. We're going to clear. Phillips should get information.
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0: When you come down Mossy Trail, there'll be a split. Looks like a driveway goes off to your left. 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He's burning pallets and stuff in a hole. He's under the power line right away, but he's close to these people's yards, so their property, so they're concerned.
1: 2-4, thank you.

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1: You want to stay alive with the fire marshal? Can I go ahead and clear?
2: Do what?
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2: I don't think so. It's just code enforcement. There's no hazard for us.
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0: 204.
1: Your reference request for law enforcement. They may want to respond with FM3 just due to the nature of the subject. But I'm going to be available. Actually, I see it's Deputy Now, I'll be face to face with him as well.
0: To confirm, do you still need us to clear you?
1: You can clear me.
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3: Morning to Hillsborough Fire, you still need law enforcement to respond out there?
1: I've got the face to face with Deputy, give me one second.

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Cross streets Halifax Road and Keswell Road. 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
0: Hold that county now.

Male 32 and engine 33. You're responding to a 19-year-old female conscious and breathing. The caller advised his pregnant wife was driving the vehicle. There was a seatbelt pull from the collision. Other involved vehicle will be a white Dodge Journey. That caller advised she was not injured.

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1: And 10-33 on scene, 2 vehicle collision, out investigating, 15 away.

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0: 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Carver Engine 2 is responding.
1: Carver Engine 2 responding, 1521. Medic 6, Carver Engine 2, you're responding to a 28-year-old male, conscious and breathing, who was in a motor vehicle collision where a vehicle hit him while he was on a motorcycle. The patient has injuries on his legs and arms. Responding with county deputies en route to this location.
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0: 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Medic 4121, you're responding to a 46-year-old male, conscious and breathing, who had a recent cardiac procedure through the groin. He lay down and something popped and now he's bleeding heavily.
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1: 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In wheelchair from ground floor to second floor. The patient weighs between 120 and 130 pounds.

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0: 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Ops 1. 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

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You're responding to a 59-year-old male, conscious and breathing. The patient wanting to be transported to the hospital, reference throwing up after causing it. Be in the lobby.

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0: Very Land, Highway Patrol advised about 10-minute ETA for a trooper.
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0: You're welcome. Do Smith Level Road. The patient was reported to have schizophrenia and other conditions. The caller believes it's possibly a mental more than a medical issue.

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Ops 1, timeout 1558.

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He is on oxygen and needing to go to the emergency room in reference to a nosebleed.

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They're requesting non-emergency traffic at this time.

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Timeout 1706.

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1: 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We'll be en route.
0: Copy. Which unit should we show en route?
1: Unit has 281.
0: Copy. We'll show 281 en route at 1710. 281, do we need to send a medic?
1: We'll advise in just a minute. You got an option on the horse.
0: It'll be off one.
1: Thank you, ma'am.

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Houston round at 7:14. You're responding to a 27-year-old female conscious in breathing who advised that a vehicle hit her mother's vehicle and left the scene. The caller advised her right side hurts and the vehicle is hit on the passenger side. Deputies are en route to this location as well. The vehicles involved are a Lexus sedan missing a bumper versus a blue Honda.

0: 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She's requesting EMS for herself, her four-year-old son, and mother.
1: Copy. Be advised that I have the Lexus in the fast lane, shoulder taking one lane at this time. 234, I have a second car in the number two lane, slow lane. Blue car as well involved. If you check on them, 333, about a mile and a half in your district.
0: 04, copy.
2: Coming down southbound now. Copy that.

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0: Medic 3, you're responding to a 76-year-old male, conscious and breathing with altered mental status. Caller advised the patient is complaining of pain in legs when moved. Patient is in room 912.
1: Two or four units in a row. Have two green tag patients complaining of basically whiplash pain to the upper neck. No other issues at this time or past medical history. Had a minor or a moderate impact on the passenger side. At this time, we are in the fast lane shoulder. If you pull past the engine in full front of the police car. Hey, Chief, what you need? Lionel's taking over here.

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1: That's 31 on scene, 1725. 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

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Timeout 1746.

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1: Stay in front of her.
0: Stallion 4 and route, 1748. Units responding to firing away, you're responding to automatic fire alarm reported by Security Central.

0: Patterson 72 on scene, four-story masonry structure. Been showing one side. Back to alarm. Now investigating aftermath.
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1: Yeah.
0: So we got a thermal detector on first floor freight elevator lobby. We're trying to find it.
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0: Four.

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Chest pain. Cross streets Douglas Clark Lane and Old Greensboro Road. Ops 1. Time of 1751. Minute 9. Move up to EMS South.

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1: 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There is a known seizure disorder, and the patient is in the center studio.
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1: 1263 en route, 1825. 1263, you're responding to an 81-year-old male, conscious and breathing, who fell and is able to get up. The caller advised that the patient is unable to get lower legs to move and weighs 185 pounds. Their residence will be the first house on a gravel driveway.

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Time of 1829.

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1: Medic 1, 281, you're responding to a 53-year-old male, not conscious and breathing. The caller advised that the patient is possibly having an absent seizure. The male is trying to touch his tongue now, saying it is hurting.

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1: Medic 3, clear from the DA. Medic 3, clear, 1837.

Medic 2, Ladder 72, 904, Christopher Road. Sick person. Cross streets Old Mill Road and Arrowhead Road. Ops 1. Timeout 1845.

79107, North Columbia Street, at Buns. Motor vehicle crash with injury. Cross streets West Franklin Street and West Rosemary Street. Ops 1. Time of 1845.

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1: Rescue 61 en route in place of ladder 72 at 1847.

Medic 2, Rescue 61, you're responding to a 65-year-old male conscious and breathing. Caller of his patient's afraid he's going to fall. He has Parkinson's and is weak and can hardly walk or speak at this time.

Medic 9, you responded at the request of law enforcement on scene of the motor vehicle collision. There was a pregnant driver wishing to be checked out. Non-emergency traffic, not complaining of any injuries.

Paddock 4, FR-284, 501, Hampton Points Boulevard, at Walmart. A known problem. Cross streets NC 86 South. Ops 2. Timeout 1852.

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0: 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Going to be on the pharmacy side in a white Prius.
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Cross streets Park Road and Merritt Mill West exit. Ops 1. Timeout 1859.

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Mutual aid response. 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
0: Copy, this information. 1263 has been on scene, Swansea Lane, for approximately 37 minutes. We're trying to raise him for a welfare check. Not able to raise him.
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0: 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We were able to make contact with 1253, they're transporting in Code Green.
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She's not responding normally, has been given an EpiPen. She is breathing normally. She's going to be in Blue Ridge Room 2.

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0: communicate with Scarborough. Okay. Do you want to respond?
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0: Brush ones are out.
1: One brush room, one battalion, one in route, 1943. Battalion 4, ladder 72 in route at 1943. Is around to bring a court. Color of they started a campfire and now it is spreading fastly, possibly about a 20-foot area, spreading into the woods as well as towards PE residents.

0: 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Nothing showing one side, no alarm evident. Now investigating after me.
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0: It looks like they have most of the bulk of the fire knocked down with the O'Connor bus. We'll be out investigating.
1: Copper Engine 1, I'm seeing about a 40x28 area, mostly knocked down, 1948.
3: Rush 1, ladder 1 will take.
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4: Battalion 1 is on scene.
1: Battalion 1 will be 1948.
4: Battalion 1 will be assuming Brenda Court Command, be at the intersection of Brenda Court, Shannon Drive.
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0: The fire's already knocked out. We're just overhauling.
1: Copy that. We still need ladder 1.
0: There's a little bit of overhaul on their side of the fence that they can do.
1: Copy that. Okay, me long as you need them.

0: 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But I got the phone number for the property manager.
1: Okay.

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